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0: 10 through 2A, just St. Mary's.
1: Chief 10 through 2A, go ahead.
0: Yeah, we have an engine responding from Mechanicsville.
1: Engine 23 should be on scene. Engine 23?
0: Twenty-three hooks in your manpower to the scene when you arrive.
2: I'm correct.
0: And St. Mary's, we're holding with the units we have on the scene.
1: I'm direct command. We're holding with the units on the scene. You do have utility two with UTV two in route. Do you still want them?
0: They will not be needed.
1: I'm direct. Utility 2, are you direct?
3: I'm direct. I'm on the scene.

0: Commander St. Mary's, go.
1: Just advising, you are 20 minutes into your duration.
0: Okay. All units, version King, got a visual on everybody. Cars out, they're picking up. They'll call you when they're ready. Terminate command, and Chief 10-02A is ready.
1: I'm direct. Command terminated, 2149. The fire tower is taking up and we're returning in service shortly.

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1: Did anybody enter?
0: Female. She's trying to smart.
1: Did anybody enter?
0: She's got 2 line sentences on and what?

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0: Alpha, I'm going to see three-story middle of the road town on the garage. Got nothing to add in the side, Alpha. I'll be out with you, Alpha.
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9471. 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
1: Endless 399, PA 69, it's going to be 21271 Lexford Court. 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Advised that the injury on her knee is infected from a fall that she acquired it a couple days ago and feels like she has a migraine as well.

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0: 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I'm gonna have county roads handle. 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
0: On a 360. Turn in front, junior rear. Walk up basements, access side Charlie. Nothing happened on all four sides. Speaking with the homeowner, there may possibly be a CO alarm, not a fire alarm.
1: Direct 360 complete to the front, two in the rear, walk up, basement, side Charlie, nothing evident, all four, possibly a CO alarm, not a fire alarm.

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Male. 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

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PD is on scene, advised that there's a fire alarm going off in this residence. They don't see or smell smoke. 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

0: 717 Harris Side A. Me and one story single family on a crawl space. Got nothing evident. Alpha Delta, Bravo Side. Yeah, I'm with you.
1: I'm direct 7-1 on Side A, one story single family on a call, nothing evident on Alpha Delta Bravo Side. 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

0: 1080-460-80 Radford Lane. 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
2: 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It's going to be 45,870 Eastrun Drive. Please start rolling me off, passed out.
0: Three nine nine direct. 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
0: 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I'm unable to do the crew.

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0: Ocean King 854. Ambulance 69, medic 18, first line to 18,401, Heron Court, correction, Heron Creek Road. It's going to be a 65-year-old male. He took him off the settlement. He's having an allergic reaction and trouble breathing.

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0: 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Alpha 12.
1: Three one side, three story, semi detached, low frame constructed apartment building. Nothing evident.
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0: 22050 Willow Springs is the corrected address. We're en route. 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

0: 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You advise 22050 Willow Spring Lane, correct?
1: That's correct. Side A, three-story garden style apartment building, semi detached, thorough hydrant, floor frame construction, nothing evident. Alarm bells are sounding, the building has been evacuated.
2: 9131, I copy. Side A, three-story detachment, evident.

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0: G6 at St. Mary's. You copy my last message?
1: G6, that's right. St. Mary's County Communications sounding the last alarm for life member Joan Emily Adams of the 2nd District Volunteer Fire and Rescue Department. May she rest in peace.

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The sick person, ALS, ambulance 397, 1-03 to 1233.

0: Mary's Ambulance 399 responding. Switching over to 2.
1: Well, that's great.
2: 39, you can remain in service. 39 was alerted because 397 was the closest unit. 387 advised they were going to take it. 387, you can switch over to Alpha 2.
0: 399, remaining in quarters. Thank you.

0: ないからです。
1: Dispatch 387, could you please confirm what call you want us on?
0: That's correct, switch over to Alpha 2. Union Street, 7-8, 103, and you're responding for 45,935 Fox Chase Drive, unit number 1002. It's going to be a 67-year-old male, throwing up and lethargic. He also advised he feels like he has something stuck in his chest.
1: 387, respond.

913H, 45873 St. Jerome's Court for the motor vehicle accident with injuries. 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

0: 202 at the Charlotte Hall Veterans Home, 29449 Charlotte Hall Road for the hemorrhage. Station 29, ambulance 1015 is due 1310.
1: 299.
0: 299 off to... Disregard. To Charlotte Hall Veterans Home, 29449 Charlotte Hall Road. Gonna be an 88-year-old male bleeding from his cheek.

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1: 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Prefer lift the first for 80-year-old female.
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0: 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I got nothing evident. I'll be out investigating.
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1: Hey, no, it's 1015, Alpha Trailer. 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
0: him. Ariel, 1015?
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1: St. Mary's Ambulance 1015, ready to continue responding to the medical urgent care, 37736 Market Drive, for a 40-year-old female with chest pain, and why she's dizzy.
0: Is having abdominal pain.

box 611, 16998 Piney Point Road for an overdose. Ambulance 69, medic 103 is due to respond at 1446.

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1: 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Was it a family that missed or the Narcan?
0: That's right. Windows and Narcan was administered.

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1: England's 37 the Giant, 45101 First Colony Way. Three handicap spot, 87-year-old female. She fell.
0: 387 direct.

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1: Houston, we've brought in 2 manpower.
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Fish Romantic Box, 611, 16998 Piney Point Road. Be the ambulance assist. 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

0: 299. 299, officer.
1: Okay, it was 299 Medical 101, responding to 29,816 Adams Road, off street of Long Beach Road and Duke Road. It's going to be a 37-year-old male, passed out. He's now awake, but not completely alert.

0: 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MDO 18A, Station 2, are due to respond at 1617.
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1: 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Where do you need me?
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9, medic 101, and VOETNA, section 23, responding to 29,816 Adams Road, cross street of Bonnie Beach Road and Duke Road, 37-year-old male, is passed out. Lips are turning blue, CPR is in progress.

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Am I needed anywhere? 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

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Ambulance 38, 18 still. 1712.

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0: I copy. Medic 18, you're responding to 46,570 Midway Drive. It's a 32-year-old male, conscious alert breathing with kidney pain. Advised he has labored breathing. 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
2: I copy. I will go ahead.
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1: That's correct. 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

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It's going to be apartment 131.

0: 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Ambulance 498, Medic 101, Stu, 1815.
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0: on one. One on one, Alpha 2.

0: Emma's Way, Medic 101. It's going to be the Cedar Lane Senior Living Community, 22680 Cedar Lane Corp. It's going to be apartment 1319. It is an 86-year-old male, shaking, confused.
1: Certainly difficult.
0: Would I be advised that he's going to actually be on the third floor, just outside the elevator, is where you're going to find him located.
1: That is true.
2: I wonder if...

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1: Rush 2 is direct.

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to MSU 4, he was responding between the Potomac River, close to the Virginia side. One person on the boat provided his motor was out. He was drifting originally, still on the line with him painting further. Last sounded like his anchor was able to go down. Unsure if he's still drifting. But he was still advising motor issues.

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2: Coast Guard was also notified.

0: Walters was in the search from the boat. His motor is now running, but he's going to see anchor because he's nervous to move due to the weather.
1: St. Mary's, I copied. The motor's running. I missed the last.
0: Yeah, he's nervous to move due to the weather. Yes. And yeah, from he is anchored now.

0: daughter was a nurse. Is he advising he's okay or still needs assistance?
1: Still needs assistance.
0: What do you want, Drake?
2: Box 303, 21633 Liberty Street for the maternity. Ambulance 397 Medic 101, due 1933. Medic 101. 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
1: 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Raising by the trans medicine route. He was not taking on water.
3: Elevator malfunction.
1: He has got his motor start running. He is now anchored. He's nervous to move. Coast Guard hasn't been fun.
0: Direct St. Mary's. Did not report any injuries or anything, correct?
1: Negative, no injuries.
0: 4B is direct.
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3: Alpha 3.
2: Go ahead.
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3: I'm staging at and at Point Lookout. I'll be assuming the Point Lookout command.
2: I'm ready for staging at Point Lookout. Assume the Point Lookout command, 1944.
3: Go ahead.
4: We're on the shoreline at the mouth of the river. Nothing evident with naked eye.
3: Four V's direct. 41 St. Mary's, do you have a callback number?
2: That's correct. I'll place in the card for you.

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1: Go ahead.
0: Bravo is a caller for the elevator. They advise it's an accidental hit, no emergency.
1: All right. We'll be going in service.
0: On direct.
2: Go ahead.
3: Northumberland's advising it's going to take an hour to 2 hours for them to make out there. Do you still want them to come out?

0: could you repeat that message, St. Mary's?
1: Northumberland is advising ETA for any boat to get out to the locations to be an hour to 2 hours. Do you still want them to come out?

0: have them go ahead and launch until we can get an exact location on the boat, St. Mary's. We're trying to make contact with the boat owner.
1: I'm Rick. Can you use the phone service available?
0: Stand by.

0: vote for. Okay, command.
1: Okay, we're trying to get some updated coordinates of where the vessel is located. Right now, we do not see anything down here. And as soon as we get the updated coordinates, I will relay them to you.
0: Copy that. We're right off the point right now.
1: Okay, the original coordinates were 37.9736 latitude, longitude, negative 76.3390.
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0: Johnny, text me the coordinates to Ray's phone.
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0: Go ahead and launch. I'm trying to get some update coordinates for y'all.

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0: I'm direct. Commander Boat 4, Boat 6, I've got the coordinates. 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
1: Boat 4, negative, same errors.
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2: Command, go ahead.
3: Command to boat 4, boat 6, are y'all familiar with Marshall's Beach?
1: Would that be south of Reservoir Beach?
3: I can't advise that. I'm not familiar myself. I'm going to get ready to send the coordinates to Ray's phone now.
2: Seamers, command. He's flashing red lights from a boat on his port side. He does have 3 flares on board.
3: Red lights flashing on the port side, and he has 3 flares.
2: Correct.
1: Send one off, send
2: I'm ready. Call now.